0: 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Whether life's disabilities left you outcast, bullied or teased, rejoice and love yourself today, cause baby, you were born this way.
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Everyone was there. 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

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'Cause even her smile looks like a frown.

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It's hard to play a gig in this town, keep a straight face. And it seems like everybody's got a plan. It's kinda like Nashville with a tan.

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3: Galileo, Galileo, Galileo, Galileo, Galileo, Galileo, Galileo, Galileo, Galileo, Galileo, Galileo, Galileo, Galileo, Galileo, Galileo, Galileo, Galileo, Galileo, Galileo, Galileo, Galileo, Galileo, 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